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Radio K, Real College Radio. You just heard Tire Swing by Kimya Dawson. Before that, we had Plantasia. Hopefully I'm saying that right, by Mort Garson. Before that, we had Age of Consent by New Order. And then to start it off, we had Song Blur by Two. Don't know why I did that little pause there, but that song was why I have no love for men like you. By the way, it's DJ Caliber. I'm not your usual 7 to 9, Friday 7 to 9 p.m. host. Plural, because I think there were two hosts before me, but it's me now. If you recognize me, I was previously Wednesday 11 to 1, but I missed last week because had something come up. But anyways, it's been 2 weeks since I've been in the booth, and I'm really excited to share everything I've been listening to on air. It's pretty awesome. I want to say I listen to music every single day, so hopefully that gives me some credentials, and also just being a Radio K DJ. But anyways, can I explain the set? This set, I know it's been a while since like a person has talked on the air. Had some troubles on my end, to be frank, but we won't now. Anyways, this set, very beautiful set. I've been tuning into Kimya Dawson Tire Swing, and I've also been thinking, okay, the song that I played is off of the Juno album, because we have that one. I don't know if we have the actual album, the Remember That I Love You one, but if we do, that'd be a blast. But if we don't, it's okay, because the Juno album was pretty good, and I was thinking of that movie yesterday. Where was I going to go with that? I don't know where I was going to go with that, but I want to shout out that Mort Garson song. I heard it when I was listening to Radio K the other day, last week, I believe, and Plantasia. What a beautiful song. I want to shout out the DJ that put me on, but I don't know his DJ name, actually. I only know who his co-host is, and it's DJ Bars Yard, who hosts that 70s radio, that 70s show. I think it's that 70s radio. Anyway, kind of a mess on air, but I swear I'm going to get this organized. I'm going to get this act cleaned up soon. But anyways, if I can just speak on my picks for the rest of the 7 to 9 shift, it's gonna be like a lot of depressing stuff. I'm not even gonna lie, I've been tuning into a whole bunch of screamo, but because we're kind of entering fall, I know it's not fall weather, but the fall season itself, I'm like starting to get the pumpkin spice latte and just everything of that sort. Or

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0: Erica Smith of the Ring Phone 2. I got a gift package. Thank you very much. That was extremely generous. And don't know what to say. I'll try again a little later. I'm working the poor Weber to death over here. I guess with Stephanie gone, it might be the best thing anyway. But I'll talk to you later. Bye-bye.
1: 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You just heard Brand New Shoes by February. Before that, we had Leonard Cohen with Hey, That's No Way to Say Goodbye. Prior to that, we had 405 by Death Cab for Cutie. And then to start off the set, we had The Summer Ends by American Football. What did I describe, like, my whole shift being? I said it's going to be very, like, depressing or, like, emo. I mean, this set was sort of kind of leaning on that. But my mood has done like a 180 since I picked out the songs. So I'm gonna try to like hype it up, because it's also, I realize it's a Friday night. and it shouldn't be that bad. But anyways, to speak about the set real quick, like I said in my last break, I am a huge fan of Death Cab for Cutie. I was actually on the bus the other day and I pulled up the Transatlanticism. Yeah, that's how you say it. I don't know why I moved my mouth away from the mic. I apologize. But the album with the bird and red string is kind of like, I'm doing the motion in the booth, but it's covering like the bird, the crow's mouth. But I pulled that album up because I was like, I really need to listen to this one song. It was Title and Registration. And then this person like nudged me on the bus and he was like, that album pretty good. Oh, and then I just got to talking with him, and it was a fun time. And then what else did I have to say about this? Oh, I actually know some lore from this. So when I was looking at the lyrics for 405, I think during COVID, Ben Gibbard, is that how you say the vocalist's name? But he said it's a story about a woman that he was seeing whose parents lived off the 405. We spent a week in there at one point when her parents were gone. And then there's like a lyric that stood out to me, is like, red wine and cigarettes, hide your bad habits underneath a patio. And I got into this whole like, well, it's not that huge of like, what do they call it? I'm like forgetting words on air. This hole on the internet about how the lead singer, he used to be like a huge cigarette smoker, but I think he said he replaced that with running. And then there's like a whole article on it. And I was like, hey, okay. Hey, props to him. And then everything else on the set, American Football, Leonard Cohen, February, all amazing artists. Not going to talk too much about February because I feel like every time I get on mic, I just say a whole bunch of like praise. And actually, that's not a bad thing. But to put emphasis on the other bands, American Football, I think it's such a perfect time to listen, to tune into them actually right now because it's fall time. Well, depending on when you feel like listening to Midwest emo. I know for this one person I met in class, they said the perfect time to listen to Midwest emo is when spring comes. But I think a lot of people would probably be leaning on like the fall side. But for me, for real emo listeners, you listen to it like every single day, like every season, like there's no letting up to this. Okay. Anyways, that was my little ramble, but I do have some emo stuff coming up. On the topic of emo stuff, the next set is pretty emo. I got Sunny Day Real Estate and Your Arms My Cocoon. Will I say the songs I'm playing? No, but you should get hyped because it's really good stuff. I'll say more about it the next time I break, but for right now, you are about to hear Sunny Day Real Estate. I know I said I wasn't going to say the title, but I do have to say it to introduce it. But anyways, Sunny Day Real Estate with Pillars off of their album, How It Feels to Be Something On. My bad, I almost messed it up. Right here on Radio K, Real College Radio.

0: 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And he resents it.
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0: Good at my job.

radio, okay? Real college radio. You just heard Never Will Come For Us by Braid. Before that, we had Metamorphosis by Your Arms My Cocoon. And then to start the set, we had Pillars by Sunny Day Real Estate. Boy, do I have a lot to say about this. I want to say, I don't think I've played that specific Sunny Day Real Estate song on air before. Correct me if I'm mistaken. Because I think I discovered it within like the 2 week period I was gone from the station. But it's such a good song. I think it really fits the vibe for like a dark night out. And you're just like really, you're just really in the mood. Really in the mood, meaning like the word is like escaping me. But it's not emo. But it's like somewhat emo. But you're also trying to like maintain that like cool nonchalantness. You put on Pillars by Sunny Day Real Estate. That's my advice. And if you want to like kind of like tear down those walls and actually like crumble and fall on the floor, you listen to Metamorphosis by Your Arms My Cocoon. For the Braid song, I don't know. You just be you. You just, yeah. Never Will Come For Us. I was listening to that the other day by Braid, and all of a sudden I was like, wait, I get what he means. Never Will Come For Us. Can I explain how I got it? No, I can't, because that was like a, you just had to be there. Honestly, no, you just gotta like really listen to the song to really get it. But that album, I've been liking Frame and Canvas more than, oh goodness, I've forgotten the other album. The one with Eulalia, American Typewriter, the other one. I've been loving Frame and Canvas like a whole bunch more because Never Will Come For Us, First Day Back, A Dozen Roses, so many good songs are on this album that I really love. And The Your Arms My Cocoon, not to go back to them, but I will go back to them. They're actually coming here next week, I believe. Like actually, wait, no. It's Friday. They're coming next Saturday, I believe. Supporting them is Stella. I keep getting my information wrong. I'm sorry. It's not Stella, but they were replaced by September is the only time. Hold on. September is the only time I don't think of you. I've been tuning into them a whole bunch, and they're pretty good. They're pretty good. And who else? Hey, I Love You. Love them as well. But yeah, it's gonna be a really cool show, and I think, you know what, let me not speak too soon on it, actually. Let me not say any more, but anyways, this entire set was brilliance on my end. Shout out to me, shout out to DJ Caliber. And I'm gonna be here for an hour more, so if you like this stuff, stay tuned in. But I want to talk about the next set real quick. If anyone was here earlier, I said my mood has done like a complete 180, and I was like, you know what, let me bring up my like quote-unquote hype set up a bit. So I had brought it up, but I also want to confess on air real quick. It's very embarrassing. See, it's embarrassing to do it IRL, but honestly on the radio, it's fine. It's whatever. But we're going to start it off slow, and then I'm going to like kick you into it. But I want to say I am a real music fan, and I'm not a fake fan. What I mean to say is, I'm going to be playing Cemetery and Ghost Mountain on air, which I've never done before. And I feel, honestly, frankly, a bit embarrassed, but I shouldn't be. You know what? Should I stand up to the title as a Cemetery fan? Should I? You let me know. Wow, I just feel so embarrassed after saying that. But I'm going to be playing some Cemetery, because actually, let me stand up for myself. This album was actually pretty good. It's the only one we have, but I was like, I like his other stuff. You know what? I'm not going to speak anymore, actually, on Cemetery. I'm going to speak on Cemetery after you've listened to Cemetery. And after you've listened to my personal favorite on this album. But, again, I'm not playing Cemetery right. I'm actually playing Blur. sorry for the, like, I, like, built it up, and I'm going to be playing Blur. But, anyways, I keep rambling. You're going to listen to Blur, No Distance Left to Run. I'm sorry to kick it off on a sad note, but I also really love this song. So, and then

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Radio K, Real College Radio. What is that? This is DJ Caliber, by the way. I'm here for one more hour, and want to say, yes, I handpicked every single song off of that set. I want to say real quick, the Blur. Actually, I don't know what I was gonna say about the Blur one. I just really like that song. I think I saw like I saw some posts just quoting the one of the lyrics on No Distance Left to Run, and I was like, wait, gotta go re-listen to 13, because I think, if I'm not mistaken, I think Damon Albarn's girlfriend like had I think he kind of has like a sad story, like his girlfriend at the time. I know she's also in like a famous band. I think she left him for the lead guy in this other British band that's really popular. Is it Swede? And I think maybe. And I just know he, there's like a lyric in No Distance Left to Run where he's like, I won't kill myself trying to stay in your life. And I was like, whoa, dang, he was going through it. Anyways, the rest of the set. Yeah, what did you think? What did everyone think, actually? I hope I didn't lose some listeners. If I did, I'm sorry. Actually, no, never apologize about the music you play, unless special circumstances. I don't know, whatever. That Cemetery and Ghost Mountain album, what's it called? 100 Acre Wrist. I listened to it probably a few weeks ago because I was like, I do want to play something by Cemetery live on air, but I'm only into his stuff. I'm only into his stuff, like his other albums. So I was like, you know what? Let me check this out. I've been afraid to, but let me check this out. And it was really pretty good. It was pretty good, and I really like it actually. I accidentally played Heffalumps, which is a pretty good song. I really enjoy the whistle in the middle. But my favorite song off of that album has to be Louisville Slugger, not gonna lie. And hey, if you're bored, like, let me know your favorite Cemetery album and song, actually. But I do need to re-listen to his stuff, and I was trying to re-listen to, not even re-listen, I was trying to, like, properly listen to Ghost Mountain's album the other day, but not that I couldn't get into it, but I feel like you gotta be in a certain mood. But I did start reading up that book that he based the album off of. October Country is what the album is called, but it's also this book full of like short stories. I'm only like one short story down. I don't know, I'm not really a short story person, but anyways, off of that Cemetery rant, Blade and Lucy Bedrock. I want to say real quick, I'm really, it makes me laugh, but in like an endearing way, that I got that Lucy Bedrock song first off of this mixtape that the host of Rock and Roll Over had made. They got like 3 volumes going, probably some more actually, maybe in the works, or maybe I just didn't find it, but they have so much Blade on here. It made me laugh, but I was like, whoa, this Blade stuff gets serious. I'm out. 1.3 seconds. But honestly, I gotta listen to more of his stuff. I'm new to this whole thing. I don't know. I feel like a noob saying that in like 2026. Like, hey, you didn't know about Drain Gang before this? Yeah, I'm sorry. I wasn't doubted. But yeah, no. Yeah. And the Lucy Bedrock, I haven't properly listened. Oh goodness, it really shows right here that I haven't listened to like a lot of would you still define them as like underground rap? I haven't listened to a lot of underground rap, but I'm trying. I'm trying. I'm trying. I'm trying. I haven't listened to that Lucy Bedrock album. I think that one like sent him into, what's the phrase? Sent him into popularity. It like blew him up. But I want to say I was here first, but it was because I was introduced by a friend. To I'm forgetting the name of the album. I'm forgetting like a whole lot of stuff today. I apologize. But the one I can like name all the songs: Pretty Peach, Not Me, How to Pretend, that album, and all that stuff. And I also know Lucy Bedrock is actually coming back with the new album, or is it an EP? But I have seen like pictures of like the tour and everything. It looks pretty awesome. It looks pretty awesome. But anyways, I will do my homework, and maybe I'll return and I'll be like, wait, I play more Blade, and like my music taste like does like a complete 180. Anyways, enough of that. I'm gonna put the CD down. I've been staring at it. What do we got going on next? I
like I said before, a lot of the picks I picked out, like, at 6 p.m. I started at 7 p.m., but at 6 p.m. I just came in a bit early to pick up my stuff. And a lot of it was some sad stuff. And not gonna lie, it's... Honestly, no, this is pretty mellow. It's The Velvet Underground with Oh Sweet Nothing. That's the first song you'll hear. And then some other fun stuff. Yeah, shouldn't be that bad. Shouldn't be that rocky of a ride. I hope everyone is enjoying their Friday night. Thank you for spending it with Radio K. And I really hope that I didn't lose any listeners because of that last set. Because I actually really, really enjoyed that last set. Anyways, you're going to listen to The Velvet Underground. Oh Sweet Nothing. Right here on Radio K, Rural College Radio.

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You just heard Tales by When the Dust Settles. They're local, by the way, but they've disbanded. Before that, we had Why I Like the Robins by Hum. And then it started off, we had The Velvet Underground with Oh Sweet Nothing. It's DJ Caliber. I'm here for 30 more minutes with ya. Hopefully, you've been digging my picks. If you haven't, well, you let me know. I don't know. I haven't got any requests, but if you're feeling kind of snazzy, send in a request. I'll maybe play it if I see it. Hopefully I do. But anyways, this set. I remember that I played Oh Sweet Nothing sometime in August, and I compared it to Billy Joel's Piano Man because they both tell a story about various people and the situations they're in. They're just like troubled people. Troubled meaning like they're just in bad situations. And then I also brought in James Tate into the mix. James Tate, if you don't know, is a poet, and his poems to me are very eccentric. Where there's one that I remember that I also talked about when I was talking about this song, about an alien who visits this dude and he wants to watch like a cowboy movie. I don't know, poetry, I didn't know poetry got this crazy, but it did, and it was pretty fun to read actually. And I realized the cheat code into understanding literally any art is you just learn about the artist. I always knew this was a thing, but it really clicked for me, I'm not gonna lie, when it came to James Tate, because I saw a Poetry Foundation, like, this whole article, and they're like, he probably writes about this because of this. And I was like, wait, I don't even know this dude, but I think you're great. I just felt like, okay, for a second there, as I was hearing myself talk, I immediately thought I was the dude from, like, Dude, Where's My Car? It sucks being a character. But anyways, what else do I have to say about this set? I don't know. It's really, I really dig the turnaround from Why I Like the Robins by Hum to the When the Dust Settles. I have been really, throughout this entire week, I've just been tuning into a whole bunch of emo, like I said before, as always, when am I not? But I've also been enjoying, like, more, I don't know the genre, but Darling, You Should Be Ashamed, I'm tuned into The Ghosts of Autumn. That song is pretty good. Pierce the Veil and some other fun stuff. It's just, like, very quick, fast pace, upbeat. Hardcore? Would I call it hardcore? I don't know. I'm really trying to figure out the genre I'm, like, having listened to, but it's very, like, fast-paced stuff. And it's really, it isn't good, but I've been listening to them, like, on, like, a super high volume. Not good, but it really does, like, suit the vibe when you're, like, just trying to walk on campus and, like, act like a vibe. I don't know. Anyways, I'm gonna talk about the next set. Moving on from the set. This one is an actual full set. My sets, if you notice, have been kind of, there's, like, two sets where it's only been three songs because I've been trying to cut down on time. And I think I will come back and talk for a bit after this set. But if I don't, see ya. But I think I will. So that's why I did a little lighthearted thing. Anyways, next set. Again, these picks were when I was, like, feeling a little bit down, but now I'm, like, up, but I still want to play it because I love all the bands that I picked out, and if you were here, if you've been tuned into Radio K for, like, the last, let me see, 7, 6, 5, for the last at least, like, 2 hours, DJ Twigs talked very briefly about Trainspotting, and when I heard that, it was, like, It's like that, like, ongoing challenge on social media where, like, you say all of, like, this person's, like, favorite words, and they mentioned, like, Trainspotting, and I was like, whoa, get me in the booth right now, like, we gotta talk. So I say all of that to say that there is a song off of that soundtrack on here, but it's not the cover. I'm being, like, very vague about it. I don't know why I'm, like, hyping it up so much, but you'll see it out. I'm not gonna say what it is, but you'll see it out. Let's get into the music, shall we? You're gonna hear Paint by First Day Back right here on Radio K. Real poppin' radio, yo!

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Radio K, real college radio. You just heard Dagger by Slow Dive. Before that, we had some Kitty Craft with All Right. Wow, these... Whoa, I didn't even mean to make a theme here, but they're all one-word titles. Anyways, before the Kitty Craft song, you heard Atomic by Blondie. And then it started off, we had Paint by First Day Back. Everybody, this is my last break. And it's been a real joy to come back after my two-week hiatus, unplanned. Or was it 1 week? I don't remember. But it's been a very fun time to play music, and I really love coming to Radio K. Radio K is awesome. As always, you gotta stay tuned. But real quick, before I let you go completely, let me talk about the set. The set is awesome. That Blondie song, Atomic, it is from Trainspotting, but it's a... Okay, technically, they took a cover of Blondie's Atomic and put it into the movie because I think Blondie said no when they were trying to get the rights for it. And it plays... Let me be, like, very broad for, like, people who don't know what Trainspotting is or, like, spoil it. It's not even that big of a deal, but it is, like, a... I was gonna say it's cute, but... Anyways, it was playing, like, at the club. That's all I'll say. See, if I were to say all that, why did I even, like, say it in the first place? Whatever. What else would I say about this set? I don't know. I just wanted to play Kitty Craft because it's gonna be aight. It's gonna be aight. I don't know. The first week was low-key a bit of a struggle, to be honest, for school. And then I'm like, wait, what did Kitty Craft say? What? I'm losing my mind in the studio. What did Kitty Craft say? Kitty Craft said, it's all right. I'm trying to make something work here, but it's not working. And Slow Dive, honestly, I had to take a break from Slow Dive, but I'm back on the Souvlaki train again because, I don't know, times are tough out here. And Dagger especially. Dagger just hurts. On a decent day, I listen to Allison, but Allison also hurts too. Allison is like sweet in some ways, but then it's like, it really like depends on what kind of mood you're in when you listen to Allison, because it's like, it can like make or break your day, to be honest. Like that's what Slow Dive does to you. It makes or breaks your day. Anyways, that's enough talking for me. I want to say real quick that I used to have like a, when I used to do, I think I used to do the 9 to 11 p.m. shift. I don't know what day, but like some semester ago, and I would always play Jeff Buckley before I left, and I'm trying to maybe revive that again because I love Jeff Buckley, or like some form of like some radio, college radio sweetheart, which I think Jeff Buckley is. Let me not say that with like a, anyways, I'm going to be playing Jeff Buckley. Whether you like it or not, I'm going to be playing Jeff Buckley. You're going to hear Lover, You Should Have Come Over, because I really love that song, and it's a beautiful end to my shift. But also, I want to say real quick, there's also more DJs coming in too, so stick around for that. But first, Jeff Buckley is about to play. Shh, Jeff Buckley is on. Lover, You Should Have Come Over by Jeff Buckley. It's right here on Radio K. Real Sleepy Time Radio.

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0: Radio K, Real College Radio. Sorry if that was an abrupt shut off of the song. I'm DJ Calico. I'll be with you for the next couple hours. You just heard Kisses by Slowdive. Before that was Lock It by She's Green. Before that was Just Like Heaven by The Cure. And then before that was Lover, You Should Come Over by Jeff Buckley. This next set, I've got some exciting things lined up for you, but I'm going to keep it a secret. So you'll just have to wait and find out. 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

0: 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College radio. You just heard Frost Children with Electric. Before that was Steamroller with, before that was Feeble Little Horse with Steamroller, second song in that set. FKA Twigs with Girl Feels Good. Shout out. And we started it off with Her God with Stargirl. Just a pretty funky set. Good vibes. Good vibes all around. Hey guys, it's been a minute. It's DJ Clover here in the booth with
1: DJ Calico.
0: DJ Calico, who is having their first ever official shift. So call in and just like tell us how much you like us, you guys. Yes. Or don't. You can keep it a secret. You can keep it a secret and save it for stinking next time. How do you feel about the songs that we've just heard?
1: Pretty lit. I chose them myself. I did get a recommendation from a certain listener.
0: Ooh.
1: You know who you are.
0: Shout out.
1: XOXO.
0: Calico.
1: Yeah.
0: What was that a song that you just cued?
1: Steamroller.
0: Steamroller. Who could it be?
1: I saw Feeble Little Horse live.
0: Not only that, we met and hung out with them.
1: We hung out with them.
0: That's sincere. Guys, I love to do a bit like this on the radio, but we spoke to Miss Little Horse at the end of the show, and I don't mean to air out her business, but she was a bit inebriated.
1: Whoa.
0: And I was like, hey, girl, I love your fit. And she was like, thanks, do you have a cigarette? And I was like, yeah, let's go. And now I have a tiny pack of cigarettes signed by Miss Little Horse.
1: And Alex G.
0: It sits right next to my Alex G pack of cigarettes. That's the best concert.
1: You're
0: going to
1: get so rich off those Alex G cigarettes.
0: I'm going to make $1 billion per cigarette. I should have made him sign every single one.
1: Wait, are they like untouched?
0: No. Oh. I have them on like special occasions or if I don't have another one.
1: Oh, okay. So, yeah.
0: But I'm going to have one at my wedding, and then I want, when there's any left at my funeral, I want my nearest and dearest circle. And there will be a list of people who can have the rest of those. And we are going to play some more tunes
1: here on Radio K.
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0: You just heard Phoebe Bridgers and Son John Johnson with I Can't Wait. Before that was Glam Toyota with 10123. Second song of that set was Talk by Biba Doobie. And then we started it all off with Big Mouth Strikes Again by The Smiths.
2: That was my nickname in high school.
0: Hey-o.
1: Guys, I feel like that one Dress to Impress character. I know you guys can't see this, but if you've ever played Dress to Impress, shout out.
0: Everyone can see this, actually. You didn't know that? There's a live cam right there.
2: Mm-hmm. Oh, okay.
0: Yeah, dude, put your clothes back.
2: Awkward.
0: Guys, I see Phoebe Bridgers next week. Oh, I see Phoebe Bridgers on Thursday. Call in if you're going to see Phoebe Bridgers on Thursday.
2: I don't give a dang.
0: Hey, you can't fight in front of the baby. And there you go.
2: This is what I have to say about that. Start crying.
0: Oh my god!
1: Put them down. You can't hold them that way. No. No. No.
2: That's what my parents used to do, and I turned out just fine.
0: That's what my parents used to do, and I still got Phoebe Bridgers tickets. Okay. Anywho, up next, we have some great tunes. I hope that if you guys are listening this, to get ready to go out for the night, that you're ready for kind of an interesting set, but it's gonna be fun, and it's gonna start off with some Sophie and some other great tunes that you do not want to miss out on right here on Radio K.
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1: Radio. What did we just hear?
0: That was just I'm Waiting for the Man by The Velvet Underground. Before that was The Cure by Olivia Rodrigo. Before that was Closer by the Linda Lindas featuring Hayley Williams. And before that was Gallop by Sophie. Fire Song.
1: That was really good. I haven't never heard that Sophie song before. And I was enamored. I was just busting a move. I was breaking my hip in this studio, you guys.
0: It was awesome. You should have been there.
1: Tears in my eyes.
0: Well, I guess you were there.
1: I was.
0: Technically, yes.
1: I guess all of our new viewers, and by that I mean listeners, all of our new listeners should have been here for that Sophie song. So if you don't want to miss out in the future, which you will if you don't keep listening, I would say you should keep listening.
0: I agree. Coming up, we've got some Nina Jirachi. For so long, I thought that their name was Ninja Rachi.
1: Ninja Rachi, like the blue-haired guy who plays Fortnite?
0: Yeah, like the blue guy, just blue like that.
1: Blue-haired guy. Blue-haired guy who plays Fortnite.
0: I don't know why I thought that.
1: Shout out Ninja.
0: Hashtag literacy crisis. Anyway, so we got some Nina Jirachi coming up. We got some, perhaps some David Bowie. You'll have to stick around.
1: I'm on the edge of my seat.
0: You'll have to find out. Whoa. All right. Radio K.
1: Real.
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Radio K, Real College Radio. You just heard Fashion by David Bowie. Before that was B2B by Charlie XCX, also known as Back to Back. Before that was She's My Baby, but no, it wasn't. Sorry about that. Before that was Photos of the Reenactment by Kiwi Jr. And before that was iPod Touch by Nina Jirachi. How are we feeling, guys? How are we feeling? I have an awesome next set lined up for you guys. I'm going to be playing some Ear. Their new album, Rumspringa, is getting a lot of hype right now. In my opinion, I think it's well-deserved. Also, apparently, they're doing their tour in, like, really, like, interesting locations. Like, they're doing one, like, a church, in a church. I think they're doing one, like, maybe in a gym also, and just, like, cool old theaters. But they're not coming to Minneapolis, so that's messed up. Not to brag, but the Yavel from Ear accepted my follow request on Instagram. So, yeah, I'm kind of in. Yeah. Coming up next, other than Ear, we have some Mazzy Star. Shout out to Claire, who just requested that. Love me some Mazzy Star. And, yeah, stick around. I'll be here until 11 p.m. Radio K, Real College Radio. So-

0: 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You just heard Brennan Wedel's Let's Be Models. Cool song. I'd actually never heard that before. I quite like that. Before that was Ear with their Any Plus Ultra. Before that was She's My Baby by Mazzy Star. And before that was It's Stupid by Kitty Craft. Shout out to Kitty Craft. Minnesota. Hashtag love Minnesota. Hashtag love Kitty Craft. I was going to say something about Kitty Craft, but I forgot. Yeah. All right. So, yeah. Anyway, keep listening, guys. I have, I think, one or two more sets for you coming up. We're going to have some Erykah Badu and The Alchemist featuring Earl Sweatshirt, which I'm very excited for. We're going to have some Mannequin Pussy with their song Loud Bark. If you haven't heard that, stick around. It's a really good song. Trust me. And yeah, and then I'll leave the last two songs of the next set kind of a surprise. All right. I've remembered what I wanted to say. I don't know if any of you are familiar with David Lynch, but there's a video where he goes, "Today I was thinking about Mazzy Star's Fade Into You." Or he goes, yeah, something like that. And that's just like a great sentiment. Haven't we all been thinking about Mazzy Star's Fade Into You? I have. Have you? Let me know.
1: Call in.
0: Share your favorite Mazzy Star song. Share your favorite David Lynch movie. Yeah. I actually just watched Mulholland Drive like for the first time a few months ago. I don't know why I didn't get on that sooner. It was really good. It was kind of confusing. But I think, you know, that's the point, obviously, with David Lynch. Call in with what you think that movie meant, because I'm still trying to figure it out. Anyway, like I said, up next, we got some Erykah Badu. 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

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You just heard the piece by Underscores. Before that was Wild Horses by The Sundays. Shout out to the person that requested that song. I love that cover. Honestly, I kind of think it's better than the original. Sorry. Like, I like the Rolling Stones, but I don't know. That's just my opinion. And then before that was Loud Bark by Mannequin Pussy. And then before that was... before that was Erykah Badu and The Alchemist. I Know That Man featuring Earl Sweatshirt. So... yeah, pretty cool set. I'm about to leave in a moment, but you guys are in great hands. For this next set, honestly, not gonna lie, it might be a little bit of whiplash. It's a little bit chill, a little bit sad. We got some Alex G. We got some Greg Mendez. Things of that nature. Anyway. Keep listening. 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
3: 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My name is DJ Birdie. I'm really loud right now. You just heard SUV by DJ, or not DJ, MD or MJ Landerman, It Breaks My Heart by Greg Mendez, Friday Night by Sharp Pins, 16 Mirrors by Alex G, and Barn by Tiberius. I'm not gonna lie, part of this was the last DJ set, DJ Calico. Pretty good set, I won't lie. I don't know if the other two songs were picked by them, but I'm hoping they were because they were pretty good songs. This is the start of my... Sorry, there's a funny picture that I'm looking at of DJ Cardi with his eyes spread apart. I DJ last Monday, or on Monday, so this is my second DJ shift ever by myself. Introducing myself this time, right, just like I'm supposed to be. But coming up next, we have an artist that I love. Two artists, actually. Pete Rock and Sessa, not in that order, but I think we'll get to Sessa first, and then we'll have some jazz in between. But that's going to be playing here at Radio K, Real College Radio.

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Real college radio. You just heard Sessa's Gata Magica, David S. Ware Quartet's Solar Passage, and Erykah Badu and the Alchemist's Witch Doctor. We also did attempt to listen to Pete Rock's You Remind Me, but I'm not gonna lie, the disc was scratched. I probably shouldn't mention that, but I'm going to mention it because I wanted to listen to it. I was hyped for it, and we didn't get to. But Erykah Badu, which I wanted to play after my break, is a perfect replacement. I almost forgot the word. I will apologize for Solar Passage. I was hoping for a calmer jazz song, not Freeform. I was hikey freaking out because I didn't know if I could skip it, and I had to just roll with it. But we can deal with that here at Radio OK. But up next we have some Mac DeMarco. I really hope we do. I kind of have to look. I'll have to look later, like some other time, if we have one of my favorite songs. I'm forgetting what it's called, but it's literally just a string of numbers. He decided to drop, what was it, like one or two albums that was just 40 songs. Most of them I'm never going to listen to because that's too many songs on an album. I do have the time, but I don't have the patience. I'm not going to sit there and listen to it. I'm just going to zone out, or I'm going to forget and do something else. But that's not important. Let's get back to the music here at Radio K, Real College Radio.

0: 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You just heard. Sorry about this. I need to do this real quick. Mac DeMarco is on the level. Culture's 5-1 strip me, and Mr. Vakes is Bruck It Down. I won't lie. My favorite was obviously going to be the dance hall. It was got me moving a little bit. I won't lie. I stood up. I did enjoy it. I am being too loud. Sorry, I stepped away from the mic. I may have had,
1: there we go,
0: a little misstep when trying to grab out a CD. So I'm going to keep this break short. I just wanted to say I'm going to try to keep on the reggae. I did find a vinyl that I did want to play by Ghostface Killa that I also wanted to mention that I want to donate something. I'm really scared about it because I don't know if it will actually be playable, because I want to donate I have a Liquid Sword CD and I want to donate it to Radio K, but I'm scared because I don't know if they actually have any clean songs, and if it doesn't, that means I want to learn how to make it clean. I'm giddy because I'm smiling, right? I'm giddy, but like, let's get back to the music. I don't know why I'm talking about that. Let's get back to the music here at Radio K, Real College Radio.

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Radio K, Real College Radio. You just heard Alton Ellis's Someday. Arm in a Sling, not sure who that's by. Ghostface Killah's Nutmeg. And Orlando Julius's Psychedelic Afro Shop. High Key, a Psychedelic Afro Shop might have been my favorite. I'm gonna have to look at this album and. Because it's an international album, so I've never heard of it before, but I'm going to have to give it a try sometime. Like, I have to listen to more international music. I think we had one that was from Japan, otherwise it was just, ooh, that's loud. Otherwise it was just for, like, notes, because it had a cute raccoon on it, and I listened to it, and I actually enjoyed it. I'm not gonna lie. I didn't understand a single word or anything. It wasn't my normal type of music, but I really did enjoy it. It was like, what was it? I think it was like, not garage, but like, or punk. But it was like a rock, kind of, I'd say. I don't know. I'm not good with genres. but up next, we have, I need to figure out what we have up next. Okay, up next we have Lucky Stars in Your Eye by The Good Word. I've never heard of them, but I'm hoping for good things. Well, let's get back to the music here at Radio K, Real College Radio.

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You just listened to The Good Words, Lucky Stars in Your Eye, Lifeguard's Alarm, Stevie Wonder's Is Maybe Your Baby, and Tyler Childers' Cutting Teeth. We did get a call. It was a correction, and thank you to... I didn't get their name. I should have asked for their name. But thank you to the extraterrestrials for correcting me in their song, I'm Gonna Sling. I should have, honestly, I feel like that's on my bed, but it wasn't our system. But thank you for calling. I should take the blame no matter what, because it's me playing it, and I should honestly be looking up who made these songs. But thank you for calling, and thank you. I love it. I love talking to y'all. I love hearing y'all. I'm not gonna lie. It makes my day. It makes my night or morning, whatever time you'd call this. Night / morning. I love it. But I feel like we should get back to the music, because I'm not 100% sure what I'm going to be playing from now on. I have some more reggae somewhere, and then I found another vinyl that I think will be interesting, hopefully. Ooh, I also did get another international song, so we can vibe to that tonight, or this morning, whatever you want to call it. I'm just going to call it night, because I haven't slept, so it's not morning to me. But let's get back to the music here at Radio K, Real College Radio.

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You just listened to POV by Bird Dog, Assists by Spill Tab, Chico Malandro by Ana Firmino, I Have an Angel by Black Uru, and Let the People Know by the Two Tone Runts. Didn't know I had any ska in this, in this set today. Not bad, I'm not gonna lie. My roommate, I don't think he would have enjoyed it. He's not a personal fan of ska. I don't mind it. I think it's, I like the upbeat nature of it, because, you know, everybody's gotta be upbeat in life. otherwise you're just gonna get bogged down, I'm not gonna lie, by, like, every little thing. At least that's how I was when I was, more negative. Up next we have, or actually, no, I'm not going to talk about what's up next. I'm going to talk about what I enjoyed. I really enjoyed Chico Malandro, I'm not going to lie. Ivan Angel was pretty good. And I know this wasn't the first time I've played Bird Dog. I don't remember, I think it was the exact same song, POV, that I was excited for. Because it was family's nickname, like one of my family members' nicknames, like a family name. And I was like, yo, I hope this is hype. But I was like, yo, this is still a good song. It's not as hype as I wanted it to be. I was hoping it was going to be like a party song. I don't know why I thought we'd have a major party song here. I don't know why I'm saying that like we're not, like we're lame. We aren't. I don't know why I'm saying that. Like I'm going to repeat that. I'm going to say, I don't know why I'm saying that we're lame when we're not. Okay. We are not lame. But the song is not lame, but it was not as hype as I was hoping. But, you know, it's still a good song. I don't know what I'm talking about. I'm talking for far too long. But the next song I'm really excited for, it has a cute album cover, and it's called The Meow Meow Express by Charlie Johnson. Now let's get it going here at Radio K, Real College Radio.

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You just listened to The Meow Meow Express by Charlie Johnston, Immortal Hands by Stereolab, Lonesome Cowboy by Roy Ayers Ubiquity, Watussi Theme by Watussi, Daredevil by Panic Hoovers, Sheena is a Punk Rocker by the Ramones, and Lover by Mud Puppies. It was a kind of a long one. I won't lie, I chose, because it was, the album name is, 1000% Guapo, and I thought that was funny. A lot of times, I choose, especially if I'm playing CDs, I choose them based off of how fun or how funny the name is, so, I won't lie, I don't, it seems like I don't know what to pick, but I just do whatever. But let's get back into it here at Radio K, Real College Radio.

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I am the Radio K ghost that haunts this place. And Tried and True was quite a switch up from the electronic established tone from prior songs. Before Roigi Biv by Boards of Canada, pure classic. Prior, OMGY Switch 7 by Aphex Twin, classic scramble of letters for a DJ's nightmare to pronounce on air. But for I Am a Ghost, I do not care. And then we establish the set, beginning with Journey Inwards by LGJ Bookham. Why such a grand classic? Danny William, straight from London. Aphex Twin, straight from somewhere in the Great Britain area. And then, Cornwall. And then Boards of Canada are not from Canada, they're truly from Scotland. And then Ween, I have no idea. Okay. It is the very past evening. If you are listening in your car and your phone has died and you're stuck listening to the radio, the good old dusty radio, then I've blessed your ears with a terrible time. Now go to bed. If you're driving, switch to another station. Or come back later. You never know. It's your demise. And truly, it is my time to say goodbye. I am a ghost. I can't talk for much longer. I am just a wind. This has been Radio K. Real Ghosty Radio.

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Thank you, ladies and gentlemen. Truly, truly, believe in me, not your mind. Mama just said some

I'm DJ Barnyard. 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

0: I'm joined right now in studio with Kurt Vile, who's here to play us some tunes from his upcoming album, Walking on a Pretty Days.
1: Waking.
0: What? Oh, Waking on a Pretty Days.
1: Yeah, that happens all the time.
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1: 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I'm very happy to be on this radio station. So happy that I named myself after it. 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

fragile when the liquor took hold. 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

Radio K, real vinyl radio. Wow, I have been waiting to say that for 3 months now. It has been since I've been on air, so I apologize if this morning's a little rough. I've been out of practice. Hi guys, my name is DJ Big Country, and you guys just heard Stevie Ray Vaughan and the Double Trouble with Little Wing. We had that on digital. That's the only digital song you will hear today. The rest of it is all on vinyl. What is Basement Vinyl, or what are specialty shows, I guess? This is the first one of the Saturday morning, runs from 9 to 11 a.m. Specialty shows are on the weekend here at Radio K, and it is all different genres, different types of music for themed two-hour blocks. So from 9 to 11 this morning, you get everything on vinyl. After that, if the schedule still remains the same, and I think it does, is the international show after that, but they're between today and tomorrow. There's the reggae show, there's punk, I know there's a third wave ska show that just started up. It's a really fun time. As for me, like I said, my name's DJ Big Country. I've been doing this for 3 semesters now. I think I took it over at the start of 2025 or something like that, somewhere around there. But I absolutely love being here. I love getting to walk and get to spend my Saturday morning at 9 a.m. entertaining you all. It is a great joy of my life, and I absolutely love it. I love being here. I love doing this kind of stuff. And so if you've been a longtime listener to the show, you know what song I'm going to play next, because it's probably my most played song of all time. But if you guys want to hear anything that you think should get on air worth listening to, you can go over to radiok.org. That's radiok.org. In the upper right hand corner, there's a big blue request a song link, and you can click that, fill out a little form, and it hits me here in the inbox in the booth. Or you can hit that 612 area code number, and that will get to me even quicker. That's a phone line right into the booth. I love listener requests. It's what keeps the show fun for me. And so if you, the rough guesstimate of like ages of songs is 1965 to 1985, but the good thing is, because of our sponsor Lucky Cat Records, we have a ton of newer stuff. So it's not unheard of to get something new on air. I know I just saw MJ Lenderman live album we might hear from in a little while, but kicking us off here, the song I have very much played the most in my DJ career. We got some Allman Brothers coming up, because why not? It's a good way to start a Saturday morning here on Radio K, real vinyl radio.

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Radio K, Real Vinyl Radio. Hopefully those couple songs made sparks fly around your head, or whatever the line is. I'm blanking on it right now. But that was Jimmy Buffett's 12 Volt Man off of One Particular Harbor. Kind of a B-side sleeper pick, in my opinion. But before that, we had the Stills Young Band's Midnight on the Bay. Before that was Gladys Knight and the Pips, Midnight Train to Georgia. And we kicked it all off with probably my favorite song of all time, the Allman Brothers Band, Melissa, because I didn't know any better way to kind of start this whole thing off than with that. A great, great song. I really love all those picks, but it's my show. I hope I love them. I wasn't expecting to be rusty on the vinyl record playing part of it. So you guys, that was a live drop. That was as best as I could get it. Even got me a text from my dad being like, nice live drop, kid. So I thought that was kind of funny. So sorry about that, but I don't think it really interrupted the music listening experience all that poorly. But coming up, I didn't mention it on the last break, but, well, I did mention listener requests. I didn't mention a tradition around here, at least in Basement Vinyls, is if there are four listener requests, the sets we play are always sets of four. And there's like 1 week a year for special reasons we do three songs in a set instead of four. But we always do sets in four. So it ends up being that if I get four listener requests in a pretty quick order, I just drop whatever I have planned and I just play all four of them at once because it's kind of fun. And it's usually music that doesn't really get in, like, they're not always a similar vein of music. We're going to go from Yes to Echo and the Bunnymen in this next set. Got some Joni Mitchell in there, too. They requested, I'm blanking on what song they were requesting earlier. I'm pretty sure it's in a tab. A Case of You was the song they requested off the album Blue. We don't have the album Blue, but, and then we talk some more on the phone, and they're like, oh, you want to, let's get Free Man in Paris on. And then I went to go look for our copy of Court and Spark, because I know we have it, and I couldn't find it. I will admit, the vinyl closet that we have all our records stored in is the most messed up I've seen in a while, but it's been summer. It'll get cleaned up in the next couple of weeks. I am sure about it. So we're going to hear at least it was a well-reviewed song off of a new album we just got from Lucky Cat Records. Joni Mitchell's Rolling Thunder Review. We'll hear a song off that. We got some Echo and the Bunnymen coming up. We got some Ringo Starr coming up as well. But we're going to kick it off with Yes, a bit of a longer song to start us off with. But I think that'll be nice and fun here on Radio K, Real Vinyl Radio. Hi, I'm DJ Big Country. Experience music the way it was meant to be heard, on vinyl. Join us every Saturday from 9 to 11 a.m. for Basement Vinyl. No streaming, no CDs, just vinyl.

pitched along for the rest of the distance. And it's kind of like running away from home to join the circus. Anyway, I've got this tune that has been growing. Started off with two verses, and a couple of nights later I added another one, and last night I got a fourth one. I think it's finished, but I don't know, maybe there's a couple of more chapters to go, but it's called Coyote, and it goes like this.

Radio K, Real Vinyl Radio. That was Echo and the Bunnymen's Crystal Days off of the Ocean Rain album. Before that was Ringo Starr's Photograph off of Ringo. That listener request was originally supposed to be It Don't Come Easy. And I'm like, oh, nice. And I look up the YouTube video and whatnot as the thumbnail of the Ringo album. And I go grab the Ringo album because for some reason I know we have that. And it turns out the original song was a non-album single and was only ever released on a greatest hits, like in 1977. So I'm like, well, that's a bummer. But Photograph, another great song off of that album. Before that was Joni Mitchell's Coyote off of Rolling Thunder Review. That's one of the new Lucky Cat albums on a 180 gram. And for all you vinyl nerds out there, what in the world? I've noticed the trend, but maybe I'm just going nuts. But I feel like the 180 gram pressings are quieter than the original pressings of albums, just in general, not necessarily that Joni Mitchell album in particular, but I thought that was a little weird. I had to crank that album up a pretty large amount on the mixing board just to get that thing to sound like loud enough. And that's happened to me on my own personal stereo a couple times before, where I have a couple 180 grams and I need to turn that dial up a couple more knobs. But the song that kicked this all off, 8 minutes and 36 seconds long, is Yes's Roundabout, which such a good bass riff on that song. A great song all around. I very much enjoyed listening to it. Now, coming up in this next set is a little bit of a jumble of songs, you might say. I was going to go for an 80s set, but then someone called in asking for Rush, and I can't really say no. I got to see Rush in Detroit. I got to see both Geddy and Alex live with Annika Niles on drums, and man, I got to say, I couldn't tell I could tell the difference a little bit. There wasn't a drum solo. Like, Annika Niles didn't go crazy off the charts, but from the studio recordings, I couldn't tell much of a difference between Annika and Niels playing. They have different playing styles for sure, but she was just crisp and to the point, and I really, really enjoyed it in the moment. And great show. If you guys have a chance to go see Rush while they're on this tour in the United States, go see them. If you're even remotely a Rush fan, I know tickets aren't cheap, but man, that was an enjoyable concert. So there's some Rush coming up, if that's not obvious. I think that's the next song I have on the turntable. Then there's some Peter Gabriel that got requested, which I have a feeling that In Your Eyes by Peter Gabriel is one of those songs that people say it's like, oh, I don't know this song, but I feel like it kind of falls into the same camp as Men at Work's Overkill, where it's one of those songs that nobody thinks anybody knows, but everybody talks about it. And I'm like, so then do people know about it? That's a good question. We had a request for The Police's King of Pain off of Synchronicity, so we'll get that on in this set as well. That was at the top of the hour, so sorry for getting that to you 48 minutes late, but that's kind of how radio is. And we have a mystery pick Dire Straits song. I will figure it out in a moment. I know the album, I don't know the song yet. But enough of my blabbering. Here's Rush, A Farewell to Kings, off the album of the same name, here on Radio K, Real Vinyl Radio.

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That was a pretty long set. I feel like it's been a while since I've talked to you guys, and I realize it's probably been a little over 20 minutes. Wow. But that's what you get for commercial-free radio. At least on Radio K, it is commercial-free. There's some spots every so often, but hopefully it's nothing too bad. You guys just got to listen to me ramble on for 4 minutes or however long it ends up being. That was Dire Straits' Hand in Hand off of Making Movies, one of my personal kind of sleeper pick Dire Straits songs that you don't hear. I don't think I've ever heard that song on the air, but maybe you have, maybe you haven't. Either way, before that was The Police's King of Pain off of Synchronicity. I had the music director walk into the booth while I was playing that, and I had the speakers on the loudest volume they went. So that was interesting. That was kind of fun. But before that was Peter Gabriel's In Your Eyes off the album So. And kicking it all off was Rush's A Farewell to Kings. I really wish they would have played. They did. They have opened up every single, every single show with the song Xanadu. But they did not play A Farewell to Kings. I was really hoping they'd play The Trees too. But I mean, we got all the good hits on that Rush show. I mean, there was Limelight, Free Will. They ended the thing with Working Man, and Alex Lifeson just absolutely stole the show on that Rush concert. He can still play the guitar like it is the 1970s or even the 1980s. He played fantastic. Now, this is, I guess it's close to the top of the hour, so I'll re-explain the spiel of Basement Vinyl for people who are tuning in. Hi guys, my name is DJ Big Country. This is Basement Vinyl, where we play vinyl records from 9 to 11 a.m. every single Saturday from now until May when I graduate. Except for I'll probably be gone for winter break. But from now until May when I graduate, it's just me and it's just Basement Vinyl. It's vinyl records. It's a good time. I love being here. But this next set coming up is, it's always a hard one for me to do because it is the people we've lost along the way and the people that have since passed away to the great disco ball in the sky. And so I love playing songs that these people either wrote or performed, and I try to pick some people that you may not have heard of. Now, the first one you will, because Dolly Parton just passed away, I want to say, very, very recently, and I'm just looking up the death date real quick, August 25th, which that was, I think, no one had that on their 2026 bingo card, that's for sure, but The other one that kind of surprised a lot of people as well was Frank Beard passing away on August 17th. He was the bassist, or was he the drummer? No, he was the drummer for ZZ Top. So we've got some ZZ Top, we got some Dolly Parton coming up. We also have some people that I was doing some research before the show this morning, and I didn't realize they had passed away until today, basically. And two people that I think deserve some credit and some acknowledgement are Don Schlitz, who was the guy who wrote, didn't perform, or he did perform, but it's actually a cover. The Gambler by Kenny Rogers is a cover of Don Schlitz's The Gambler, and I don't think a lot of people know that. And he passed away back in April of this year, April 16th, 2026. So I thought I'd throw some Kenny Rogers on as well, the aforementioned song, because it's a great song, and I feel like it needs some recognition that it wasn't Kenny Rogers, but the guy who wrote it sadly passed away. And one of the more unconventional ones that you'll hear last is, I didn't realize until doing research for the show today, that Walter Parizader, the saxophonist and flutist and clarinetist and basically the woodwind section guy of the band Chicago, had passed away on June 17th, a day before my birthday. So I didn't even know that until today, so I thought I'd get some Chicago on for you guys. So we got some Dolly Parton, we got some Kenny Rogers, some ZZ Top, and some Chicago on for you to commemorate those that we lost in the year 2026. 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
1: On a warm summer's evening, on a train bound for nowhere, I met up with a gambler. We were both too tired to sleep, so we took turns of staring out the window at the darkness till boredom overtook us. And he began to speak. He said, "Son, I've made a life

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Radio K, real vinyl radio, 7 minutes of Chicago. That's what it's all about here. I guess 6.5 minutes, technically. But that was the very first song off of the first Chicago album. One of my faves, personally, but also one of them that I think just has the most saxophone on it, which is kind of what we were trying to go for. Before that was ZZ Top's Sharp Dressed Man off of Eliminator, the drummer Frank Beard just passed away.

song very, very closely until really the Bodyguard album, which that wasn't until the mid-80s, or was that the early 90s? I can't remember my dates, but yeah, Whitney Houston was the person she gave it to next, and that song obviously was a major hit for her. And Dolly's like, well, I saw an interview not too long ago. She was like, well, everybody may think it's her song, but I'm getting the money. And I thought that was pretty funny. So getting off into this next set, it's 10:35 when I'm saying, I'm just trying to make sure we got time for everything. But you guys have been absolutely slamming the inbox, and I think I've gotten 4 or 5 calls today alone, which is great. I absolutely love it. It means we got a lot of songs to get through. And one of the, what do you want to call it? One of the sets we're going to do is just a bunch of songs in the order that I got them. So we got, it's a bunch of random stuff, guys, I got to admit, but they're all listener requests. They're all people, all things that people wanted to hear. So we're going to get them on air as much as we can for as long of a time as we have it. We got some Ludden Wainwright III, who I've literally never heard of. It's on a country greatest hits album with a, or it's kind of like a compilation album. There's some Johnny Cash and there's some Olivia Newton-John on it as well. So it's an odd compilation album. Got some Emerson, Lake and Palmer that was requested a while ago. We got some Monkees and we got some Billy Squire as well in this set. So like I said, guys, it's gonna be a weird one, but I think you all are gonna enjoy it. Keep those listener requests coming over at radiok.org. That's radiok.org. The big blue request a song button in the upper right-hand corner is a real easy way for me to get it. I write them down anyway, so if you don't hear them this week, you're probably gonna hear them next week or at the latest the week after that. And that's only if next week's real busy. So kicking us off, we got Ludden Wainwright III. What a name, with Dead Skunk on this very random compilation album I found here on Radio K, Real Vinyl Radio.

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Radio K, Real Vinyl Radio. Those were all listener requests, and one way or another, the song you just heard was Billy Squier's The Stroke off of Don't Say Now. Great song, great album. That album was really worth listening front to back. Before that was The Monkees, Pleasant Valley Sunday off of Pisces, Aquarius, Capricorn, and Jones Limited, which... it's a good song. I like it. There is a weird little, like, poetry, like, almost like a vocal warm-up bit that goes on right before it, and I had to skip past that, and thankfully I found the point where the song actually starts. Before that was Emerson, Lake & Palmer's Lucky Man off of the album of the same name, and, or, sorry, off of Emerson, Lake & Palmer, not off the album Lucky Man, my bad. And kicking it off, we had Luden Wainwright III with Dead Skunk, and that song sounded much better than I was expecting for a guy named Luden Wainwright III and a song called Dead Skunk, if you ask me. But good song all around, some really great listener requests. I always like to say that I have the best fans of all of the Radio K specialty shows if we ever compete against each other, because you guys just pick great songs for listener requests. I love getting them on air. We had some other listener requests that we're not going to get to today. We had a request for Bob Dylan's Highway 61 Revisited, which I'm not much of a Bob Dylan fan, but obviously listener requests trump what I want to hear. But I am a huge fan of songs written by Bob Dylan, recorded by just about anyone else. If Glenn Campbell had recorded the entire Bob Dylan discography over, I would listen to it 24/7. I love it. We had a request for Sturgill Simpson's Best Clockmaker on Mars. Sadly, well, we might have some Sturgill Simpson in the other half of the library, but on vinyl, there's 3,800 albums, but no Sturgill Simpson, sadly. There was a request for Wild Horses by the Rolling Stones, which we did not get to, but they had a fun fact of the Stones made it famous, but Graham Parsons of the Burrito Brothers wrote it, and so that's a fun fact. I enjoyed that. And I think that was all the ones we didn't get to today. So thank you guys so much for the listener request. We got three more songs before I'm out of here. And this will probably be the last time you hear me today. But I'll be back on I'll be back on Monday, actually, for my normal weekly slot. I'm running Mondays 3 to 5 this semester. And then, of course, Saturdays 9 to 11 every single week this semester will be Basement Vinyl. I'm really looking forward to it. We got some faces coming up. We got some Chris Ray, who, if you guys don't know who Chris Ray is, go listen to, well, once the show's over, go listen to Texas by Chris Ray. Great, great song. But we got the one song that hit the top 20 out of his entire career. He really didn't do very well in the United States, but he broke the top 20 once. And so I've got that song coming up for you. And we're going to end it with, I would say, because we started the whole thing off with some Stevie Ray Vaughan, we'll end it with technically Stevie Ray Vaughan. Vaughn's very first appearance on any album before his own was on David Bowie's Let's Dance, and this song that we're going to end it off with is by far, you can really tell it's Stevie Ray Vaughan if you start listening to the guitar. I think you guys will enjoy this, but we got the Faces with Debris coming up here on Radio K, Real Vinyl Radio.

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Whoa. 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Sorry, something just went out. You just heard China Girl by David Bowie. That was the last song of Basement Vinyls. Thank you, DJ Big Country, for bringing such beautiful tunes to the airwaves. I'm DJ Bruce Lee. I'm taking over because it's time for Radio Free World. It's our weekly international show. First one of the fall semester, so pretty exciting. And it's also exciting because we have kind of a special treat today. The band Alten Goon, who are Dutch, Turkish, psychedelic rock, they are playing at First Ave on September 15th, and in celebration have sent in an hour-long mix of some international stuff for us to play. So we have it all set up, and I'm very excited. I think I'm just going to play it all the way through because it's kind of kind of fades itself, and it's an hour-long mix. So I'm going to try to keep up with the song titles if you're looking at your stereo, if it has a screen on it. We'll see how that goes. But yeah, this is the Alten Goon mix that they've sent in. First song is by Rawat Ter Budhinen, Thai artist. Title is entirely written in that character script, and I just don't know how to read it. So you'll see it on your screen if you do know how to read it. Right here on Radio K, Real International Radio.

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1: 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We just finished up listening to a mix that was sent in by the Dutch band Elton Goon. Crazy stuff. A lot of those songs, if you look them up online, it just goes to a YouTube video of that mix. But so sick. A ton of Japanese stuff, stuff from Thailand and Indonesia. So sick. Big thanks to them for sending that in. They're playing at First Avenue on the 15th, if that interested you at all. I would greatly recommend checking that out. To the person who emailed in saying, "Holy smokes, this is probably the best set I've ever heard on Radio K," wish I could take credit for it. Wish I could take credit for it, but that was all that band. Now it's on me. I gotta close it out for these next like 45 minutes. It's gonna be tough. I think we're gonna start out with some Elton Goon. The song is Rakaya Su Katamam, right here on Radio K, Real International Radio.

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Radio. You just heard Dungeon with Free Dog. Before that, Mic Check by Cornelius. And kicking off that set, Rakaya Su Katamam by Elton Goon. Elton Goon, again, playing First Ave on the 15th, September 15th. Gotta promote it after they sent in such a sick mix to play for that first hour. I previewed it. Sorry to talk about that mix rather than the one I just played, but we got that mix and it was like a Dropbox file, and our music director was like, "Eh, check this out, you know, maybe we'll play it." And I was just kind of skipping around in it because I didn't have much time, and it was just blowing my mind. And so much of this stuff, it'll have, like, so many of those songs, they'll have, like, one post on Discogs or something, and then no other record of that musician. So, it's crazy. I don't know how they find that stuff. I have about half an hour left. Thanks for tuning in. I think we're just going to keep it moving with some kind of weird rock out of Japan. Tay with "The Greatest Trust for Others Will Be Born from Self-Reliance Within." How true. Right here on Radio K. Real. International. Radio.

Radio K, Real International Radio. You just heard A Butterfly Boy by Shonen Knife. Kind of out of the ordinary for them. That's off an album called Rock Animals. We have a lot of Shonen Knife in the catalog, but I've never grabbed that CD before, and that one's a little bit later in their careers, I think. If you know anything about them, a lot of their stuff is kind of garage, rocky, singing about, chocolate bars and that sort of stuff. But that one, I think, is from 94, and still fun lyrics, but kind of more of a little bit grungier than usual, kind of a, Veruca Salt sort of thing going on. Before that was Hits Me Like a Rock by CSS, and kicking off the set, The Greatest Trust for Others Will Be Born from Self-Reliance Within by Tay. A lot of fun. This is probably going to be my last set of music here, but stick around. We have Vanguard after this, the hip-hop show, so that should be cool. All the specialty shows are a lot of fun. New semester, so we have some kind of new specialty shows. I don't know if Vanguard was being helmed by anybody over summer, and we have a ska show now that's on from 9 to 11 on Saturdays, so a lot of fun stuff. Radio K is so awesome, right? Anyways, you're about to hear Line of Fire by Jose Gonzalez, right here on Radio K, Real International Radio.

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1: Falling apart, I can't hold it together. All in the art, cause I won't live forever. I had a direction and split from the thesis. Now I need more fingers to pick up the pieces. Fighting to follow the line in the writing. Fall was exciting. My winter coat is removable linings. Who's gonna bring me good comfort and tidings? Cause Santa ain't company, wasn't invited. I wasn't expected to need it. Was headed a different direction. I seen it, I seen it, I seen it. The phoenix trying to immerse from these disparate pieces. I'm watching it struggle, watching it juggle. His feathers was burned in a hole in the puzzle. It trapped it, it's hooked on the shit that he hustled. Picture was blurring, the drawing is muddled. It's

and me hurt when the others succeed. I saw the sign but forgot what it said. Feeding the animal, they hear. Smart in the belly but dumb in the head. Who up on the ledge? All them can't come until someone is dead. Came for a party, a bummer is dead. This isn't happy, a art in the park. Part of it's dark, part of it missing, the art of it's pissing.

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I am DJ Calls, host of the Vanguard Specialty Show, which is 1 to 3 p.m. every Saturday, hip-hop and R&B. And you just heard Bebe Kids by Z Loopers, Can't Go Back by B Kool-Aid, Bucarati by Open Mike Eagle, and Please Don't Clip My Wings by Mike. I'm back. I've been gone for ever since May. I was overseas over the summer, so I haven't hosted. This is my first time hosting this show since, I think like early May, late April. So it's been a couple of months, but happy to be back. You'll have to bear with me for this first maybe half the shift, because I'm going to play a lot of the classics and my favorite stuff that I like to play. Hence why we started with Mike, two mics, and then Z Loopers. But yeah, I think this is going to be a fun return shift, a fun stuff. I got some classic ones coming up, some older music, like late 90s, early 2000s. We're going to start with some J Dilla. I've got some Roots coming. Pete Rock and CL Smooth. I bet you can't guess which song that will be from them. And then we're going to end the set off with some Common. But there's going to be a lot more fun stuff coming up. So yeah, enjoy the show. Happy to be back. Let's get J Dilla going. 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

0: Radio K, Real College Radio. This is the Vanguard specialty show, hip-hop and R&B from 1 to 3 p.m., and you just heard Love Is by Common. Before that was They Reminisce Over You by Pete Rock and CL Smooth, I Don't Care by The Roots, and You Love by J Dilla. I'd never heard that Roots song before. I've never listened to The Tipping Point. Big fan of Illadelph Half-Life, and yeah, I thought that song was good, though. It was a little bit more, like, kind of funky at the start than what I expected. Also a big fan of Things Fall Apart from them. J Dilla, classic. I had to play that back. And then Common, I do really love that song. I think B is a wonderful album. I don't listen to it much in my free time anymore, so it honestly reminds me a lot of the station when I hear it, because I usually play it on air here. Because I think it's the only Common album. We have one other Common album, but I might play that a bit later. But yeah, I'm trying to think. I just had a thought to say. The Pete Rock and CL Smooth is also always a classic. I was trying to play like some feel good, happy ones. But yeah, I'm really excited to play the next one that I'm coming. Is the new Erykah Badu album, which I was listening to just last week. It's fantastic. I really like it. This is probably my favorite project that I've heard the Alchemist produce in a while. Because I think the last Alchemist fully produced album I listened to was the Armand Hammer one from last year, which I had a few songs I liked on it, but overall I wasn't crazy about it. I'm actually going to also play that coming up here. But yeah, this next song is amazing. Some would say goat water. So you'll have to get ready for that on Radio K, Real College Radio.
1: I know that, man.

strokes, next notes, sour to the tongue, alive with pleasure, Kelly Green and Mandarin Orange, who I'm is, who I'm are. 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

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Downstairs neighbor called about a leak. Michaela called, we talked till 3 in the morning. My agent called about touring. I dreamt of boats loose from their moorings. We'll see if they're seaworthy, we'll see. I took the 4 to Fulton, transferred to the 3. We'll see what washes up on the beach, galoshes on. He leaps into puddles with both feet on the way home. Bacon grease.

0: mask off like Future. Rain sluicing through gutters, love is searching, the bar's dark. 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Pull up,
1: what's happening?
0: She said, you got ass for me yet? I said, I'm still grappling.
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thank you, Flo Milli, for making one of my favorite songs of all time. This is Radio K, Real College Radio, hip-hop, R&B show, Vanguard. I'm DJ Calls. That was Flo Milli with Never Lose Me. Before that was Liv with Wild Animals. Before that was Armin Hammer and The Alchemist with Dog-Eared. And nipping on the heels of that was Erykah Badu and The Alchemist with I Know That Man featuring Earl Sweatshirt. I love that song with Earl Sweatshirt. This is kind of like maybe a crazy take, but I like didn't realize that I actually liked Earl Sweatshirt until like Live Laugh Love came out. Like, I'd never really listened to his music before. I wasn't really a fan. So I was super late to the party on him. But I've been listening to his music a whole bunch recently, and I've been loving all of it. So shout out Earl Sweatshirt, shout out Erykah Badu. And you know what? We'll give The Alchemist a shout out too while we're at it. Why not? I guess he deserves it for this album. Live, Wild Animals, that's another one of my just absolute favorite songs of all time. I hadn't really heard her music before I saw her live last year, actually with Earl Sweatshirt on the tour, and it was like genuinely the best live set I think I've ever seen. It like, I don't know, mind-blowing, and Wild Animals was like my favorite song she played, so absolutely amazing. Just absolutely amazing. But yeah, I'm trying to think what else I had to say. The Armand Hammer, I'm pretty excited. I think they're touring here in October, and I've never seen Armand Hammer live before. I've seen Billy Woods a handful of times, so I'm super excited to go to that show, because Elucid, this might be my hot take, but I think I might like Elucid more, like, on his own. I've been listening to a lot of Elucid's, like, solo music for the last, like, couple of years. Not to say Billy Woods isn't also amazing. But yeah, and then Flo Milli, I don't even have to say anything. Never Lose Me, come on now. But yeah, so moving on here, I'm pretty excited for this next set. We're going with some older music again. Gonna play some Janet Jackson in there, who I actually don't know if I've played her on air before, which might be blasphemy, but I guess we'll get to it. Yeah, this is Radio K, Real College Radio.

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Freeze a frame of our moves the same, wish we can continue right behind the bush. 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

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This is the Vanguard Specialty Show, Hip Hop and R&B, 1 to 3 p.m. You just heard Smooth by D'Angelo. Excuse me. Before that was Dog It by Digable Planets. Before that was When I Think of You by Janet Jackson. And to start the set off was I Know by Otis Redding. It's quite interesting because I Know by Otis Redding, that song makes me think about the fall, or I guess actually... It makes me think about senior year of high school a lot. Because back my senior year of high school was when that album got released on streaming for the first time. Because despite being from the early 90s, or actually late 80s, because of sample clearance, it wasn't up on streaming. And I remember when it finally came out, being so excited to listen to it. And it's just weird now because I was just thinking, this is... A class just started, obviously, this week, and then I'm going into my last semester here, so it's like exactly 4 years apart. It makes me think of senior year of high school, so it's just crazy, crazy little connection. Janet Jackson's always fun to play. Digable Planets, another classic. That takes me back to freshman year of college. I remember in the dorms listening to that album a whole bunch. And then D'Angelo... always gotta play D'Angelo. Always love D'Angelo. Smooth is one of my favorite songs of all time. This next set, I'm especially excited. I'm excited for all these sets, but this next set's gonna be really fun. I'm gonna start it off with some No Name, and one of my favorite songs from her. And I have to brag here, was lucky enough to see No Name live just over a week ago, last Friday. When I was on a trip to Portland with my girlfriend, and it just like so happened that like right when we got there, I got an ad for No Name playing because she's doing a tour for 10 years. She was doing a tour for a 10-year anniversary of Telephone. So I was super excited about that, super excited to play this. Just had to brag that, that No Name show was fantastic. She was wonderful live. So I'll talk more about it in the next break, but for now, enjoy the music on Radio K, Real College Radio.

0: We not greasy, no name aside, but the best rappers and radio. It sound like they wearing adult diapers and globalization scary. And it's fantastic. And frankly, I find it funny that Morgan is still acting. Bruce Almighty, Aphrodite and Domino's. Yummy biscotti, tamale. Over mention my undertones. Running the Dolly, Chicago, overzealous with talent, though. West Side get the money. It's still a classic. Moving to LA, now I'm sipping on Sunny D. And my hella please. And I bought me a better pen, so a bitch ain't about to write. I'm perpetually smoking. It's me rolling. I'm sorry, I'm tapping out. Rolling 25, the best album that's coming out. Labels got these names doing it for the cloud. I'm just writing my darkest secrets. Like, wait and just hit me out. Saying vegan food is delicious. Like, wait and just hear me out.
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I picked the sword as my preference and picked the sword in defense. Word to the wolf on my necklace, that's on the sword on the crest. Jersey swappers, rock jumpers and trendsetters. V is in victory, vengeance.

0: stars could feed the poor. 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I'm in the club like the same six songs. Baby, it's time to dub you, it won't take long. Word to the wolf on my necklace, I wear the wool as a guest. 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
3: 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You just heard Morning Star by Gabe Nandez. Before that was 24K by Takei Maidsta. Before that was Father by Jim Legacy. And before that was Ace featuring Smino and Saba by No Name. No Name, one of my favorite artists of all time. And as I just said in my last break, I was so fortunate enough to be able to see her when I was on a trip to Portland with my lovely girlfriend. So... shout out Portland for that beautiful city. It was a beautiful venue, beautiful show. Father, Jim Legacy, that's an amazing song. I've been listening to that since it came out. I'm excited to see what he's got next, because he released a single back like in the spring, I don't know, and it was fantastic. So I hope he continues this kind of like sample-based, ridiculous style. It's super, super fun. I guess he's been doing it for a minute, but I was just listening to, his previous album from before Black British Music, and I forgot how much I liked that album, too, because I haven't been listening to that for, like, almost a year now, but fantastic work just all around. Jim Legacy, I think for me, he's probably one of my favorite people making music right now, just in general. Most innovative, I would say, but I don't know. Takei Maidsta, 24K, such an amazing, like, hip house song. I don't know what to call it. That feels like wrong, but, super, super fun song. That song makes me want to dance. Morning Star, Gabe Nandez, that album is wonderful, and that still, I think, takes the, that album might be my number one album cover. Maybe number one album cover from the last couple of years. I think the cover of it just, like, looks super, super cool. And it's pretty damn good, too. It's a good album. So shout out that set. Those songs were all really fun. I'm also happy I got to play all those again, because those were songs that we didn't have in the library until I cleaned them last year. So, I guess I'll... Yeah. But moving on. Let's see, what do we have next? I'm going to try and play some more fun stuff coming up here. I think we're going to... I've played a good amount of Earl Sweatshirt so far through features, but I haven't played one of his actual songs yet, so I'm going to end this next set with one of my favorite Earl Sweatshirt songs, so you'll have to stick around for that. But yeah, otherwise, let's just keep it going on Radio K, Real College Radio.

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4: Pulling up in that new toy, the wrist on that boy, rock star like Pink Floyd. Waving at rude boy, I'm waving at you, boy. Ran off on the plug too, like True Goy. Imagine me, dude, boy. You could never do what I do, boy. 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In Paris for a hit, boy. 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You don't take these type of risks, boy. 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You miss, boy. Your numbers don't add up on the blue. That was 10 years ago. If you know, you know.

0: 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This is the Vanguard specialty show. That's hip-hop. Excuse me. That's hip-hop and R&B from 1 to 3 p.m. every Saturday. You just heard Fire in the Hole by Earl Sweatshirt. Before that was If You Know, You Know by Pusha T. Before that was Sweet Sweet by Travis Scott. And the start the set off was Man of the Year by Schoolboy Q. Man of the Year, Schoolboy Q, I've got a soft spot for Oxymoron. That was another album that I liked a lot in high school. excuse me. That's like, it's such a funny era to think back on, because I didn't really listen to him for a really long time, but I think, like, my sophomore or junior year, he was one of my, like, top, like, listened to artists, so. Shout out Schoolboy Q. I still need to listen to his newest album. I don't think I have gotten fully through it, but I've heard it's fantastic. Travis Scott, Birds in the Trap, Sing McKnight. I think that's a funny album, funny man. Yeah. If You Know, You Know, that's also a very, like, classic album to me. Daytona, it feels very, very high school. And then Earl Sweatshirt, Fire in the Hole, that's an amazing song. I love the, like, piano outro on it. And the instrumental in the first half too, the verse, it's all fantastic. But yeah, coming up here, I've got a good mix. I want to play some DJ Shadow, because DJ Shadow introducing 30th anniversary. He's going on tour. He's coming here, I believe. And I'm also going to play some Ski Mask, because I've got to, not technically hip hop, but this is the only time I DJ. And, part of the reason I was gone for the summer is because I studied abroad in Berlin. And Ski Mask is a German techno musician, and I got the chance to see him live at a club at like 4 in the morning, and it was amazing, so I've got to honor that on my first shift back. So this is going to be a little bit of a collage set, some interesting music, but yeah, I'm excited. Stay tuned on Radio K, Real College Radio.
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well, they have some outstanding warrants left on you and they want to just solve them, you know, whatever it'll be. So they take me in on a chain to Long Beach. And now they lock me up in the cell behind the courtroom in Long Beach while I'm awaiting to be heard on my traffic offenses, parking tickets. And I'm panicked. I'm thinking, you know, my God, man, while I'm here, don't hold me. Actually, what's to stop them? I mean, what's really to stop them? Oh, I assumed that maybe someday my mother would realize that I should have gotten out. No, she was nice enough. She would have known. But still, what's to stop them? And I'm panicked. And finally, they

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Radio, K Real Emo Radio. What you just heard was a live version of Attack on St. Helens by local emo band I Have No Love for Men Like You. Before that, you heard A Name by Joan of Arc. Before that, Oh Messy Life by classic emo band Cap and Jazz. And at the top of the set, Some Kind of Cadwallader by Algernon Cadwallader, which to me, that song in particular sounds so much like Cap and Jazz, I had to look up if they were sung by the same guy, which they are not. I don't think they shared any band members. They're just both inspired, I guess. Well, really, truly, it would be Algernon Cadwallader is inspired by Cap'n Jazz, but, you know, that's what emo is all about, I think. Anyway, I'm DJ Haven, and today I am filling in for DJ Esper, who is usually the host of Real Emo Radio, and yeah, so I'm just going to be playing some emo tunes for you guys. It is the first weekend of the semester, and hopefully the last hot day of the year, because I'm sick of this weather. I want it to be fall so bad. When I was driving here, I got a sunburn just in the car. So, you know, I very much so want it to be fall. And I feel like emo music kind of feels a lot like fall to me, which that's just its own thing. But anyway, this next set that I have for you guys is three bands, not a fourth, it's not a full set, because I wasn't able to find a fourth band, but it's three bands who are all emo or like emo adjacent, hardcore, somewhere in that scene, who all hail from the Urbana-Champaign, Illinois metro area. So we're gonna start it off with Braid and Killing a Camera. That's the name of the song, here on Radio K, Real Emo Radio.

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You just listened to Starry Configurations by Jets to Brazil. Before that, Honestly by American Football. Before that, Suicide Machine by Hum. And at the top of the set, Killing a Camera by Braid. And now those three bands, American Football, Hum, and Braid, not Jets to Brazil, they're not a part of this, but American Football, Hum, and Braid are all formed, well, they're all from, well, how do I say this? The members themselves not necessarily are from this area. I think that some of the American Football guys are from, like, Chicago. But they were all formed in the Urbana-Champaign metro area, in one city or the other. And that's in Illinois, which is just really interesting to me that this, like, kind of, I mean, it's not necessarily, like, a small area, but it's also not necessarily a noteworthy area, I would say. There's the University of Illinois Urbana-Champaign there. Also, REO Speedwagon is from the area, too, which is interesting. They're not emo, though, so they don't get to be played right now. But, you know, it's just really interesting. There's so many emo bands from the Midwest, from, you know, little towns where, well, not maybe little, but cities where, like, things kind of aren't that interesting, I should say, which is probably why people, you know, felt so emotional, right? So emo, if one were to, were to say. Anyway, though, that was, whatever. Here on Real Emo Radio, we don't just play, like, you know, emo. We also play hardcore, which is actually where emo comes from. It's emotional hardcore. But, you know, I digress. Hardcore music also. So, I want this next set to be a bit more of that realm. And I'm going to start that off with a song from And You Will Know Us by The Trail of Dead, which is a band that I've been getting a lot into lately. So this is How Near, How Far on Radio K, Real College Emo Radio.

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You just listened to Translating the Name, the title track of Seosin's EP, Translating the Name. I think it's from 2007. I could be wrong, though. One of those years, you know, one of them out of all of the years that I've ever been. It's from one of them. I could say that for certain. Before that, you listened to Frown by Tidal Fight. Before that, Travel by Telephone by Rival Schools. And at the top of the set, How Near, How Far by And You Will Know Us by The Trail of Dead. I'm DJ Haven, who is your host for this afternoon. And I'm kind of having a lot of fun right now. I'm not usually the Real Emo Radio host if you are a new listener. If this is like your first time ever listening, welcome. But usually it's DJ Esper who does this show, and they are a lot more knowledgeable on emo than I am, I believe. But I really love the genre, so you know, whenever a shift for it pops up because they need it to be covered, I'm always there to cover it, because I just really like emo music. And I want to play it. And I've been really enjoying this, actually, because I feel like there's a lot of bands where I know like one or two songs by them, but I have an excuse now because of this show to play other songs by these bands that I've heard a lot about, but I haven't really listened much into, you know? So it's been really cool being like, oh wait, actually, yeah, this band is pretty good, besides the one song that I know by them. Anyway, up next, I have a couple of emo revival songs for you guys. So we're going to start that off with The Hotelier and their song, The Scope of All This Rebuilding, which is a song that I have been so obsessed with lately, here on Radio K, Real Emo Radio.

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Radio K, real emo radio. You just listened to The Jerk by Joyce Manor. Before that, Meals on Wheels by Tiger's Jaw. Before that, Tears Over Beers / It's Cold Out There by Modern Baseball, recorded in studio at Radio K on March 13th, 2014. I wasn't there, but, you know, I'm sure that it was really cool, and I'm sure that you might want to check out our in-studio shows. We have one pretty much every Friday, I believe, at either 3 or 3:30. It's really bad. I should know what time it is, but it's called Off the Record. So if you just look up Radio K Off the Record, you know, it'll probably tell you when it is. We have a lot of cool bands, a lot of local bands that play. So if you're interested in that, OTR might be the thing for you. And then at the top of the set, you heard The Scope of All This Rebuilding by The Hotelier. This is, I don't know, this is real emo radio. I kind of don't have much of a transition into the next songs. I just kind of really wanted to play these. They're all kind of classic, maybe not classic. I feel like classic implies that it's like beloved by everybody and everybody. Well, I mean, I don't know, maybe. But like 90s emo, you know, that's pretty, in the grand scheme of emo, I'd say that's classic. So yeah, some of those for you guys to chew on. And by the way, if you have any requests that you want to hear, I would love to hear them, like, seriously. I kind of forgot to mention that during my earlier breaks, but yeah, email in radiokdj at, wait, actually, I don't know if that's the right email. Just go to our website, radiok.org, and it'll be like, here, send in a request, and you could do it from there. I really like getting requests. I just, you know, the thing is, last time I hosted Real Emo Radio, I got like five requests or something, and I was only able to play like one of them because the bands that people were asking for, we just didn't have, which is so crazy to me because we have over 18,000 CDs in our library, and that's not even counting our digital library, which is a whole separate thing. But yeah, we just don't have every band, but we do have a lot of them. We do have a lot of them, and a lot of them are emo. So this is Mineral with Gloria here on Radio K, Real Emo Radio. Please email in.

Radio. 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You just listened to Nothing Feels Good by The Promise Rain, the title track of their album Nothing Feels Good. Before that, you listened to Hialeah by Jejune. Hialeah, by the way, is the sixth most populated city in Florida. Whoever said that emo wasn't educational? Before that, you listened to Sometimes Memory Fails Me Sometimes by Everyone Asked About You, and at the top of the set, you listened to Gloria by Mineral. I really have to think about these transitions into the from the back cell into the front cell before I go on air. It was something about, like, when I was first going to sub in for an emo shift, like, a couple weeks ago it was in August, and my family was like, oh, emo, you know, and they were, sorry, I just bumped the mic, and they were trying their best to, like, relate to the topic of emo, and I remember my mom was like, oh, like, is Stained an emo band? And I was like, no. And then my uncle was like, what, Mindless Self-Indulgence? And I was like, no. And then I think my mom said The Cure. This next set that I have for you guys of emo songs is bands that are recognized, I think, a lot more than most emo bands, and are actually, you know, emo, I think. Mainstream emo. Emo that you might recognize. Emo that played on the radio. That's the theme. So we're going to start this off with Jimmy Eat World on Radio K, Real Emo Radio.

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You just listened to El Scorcho by Weezer, which, you know, whether or not that album itself is really like real emo, kind of not really, not so much. But it was certainly a big inspiration for a lot of emo bands, and that's true. And I just really love that album, and I wanted to read off part of the insert the CD review from 1996 that a past Radio K DJ wrote about this album. So it says, Weezer are a cooler band than you'd think in a really dorky sort of way. And I think that that song in particular is one of their dorkiest. But you know, cooler. Cooler than you'd think. Maybe. Before that, you listened to Here We Go Again by Paramore. Before that, Cute Without the E, Cut from the Team by Taking Back Sunday. And at the top of the set, Opener by Jimmy Eat World. Now, it is nearing the end of my emo time today. So I'm just going to have a couple of... Sorry. A couple of... What's the word? Can't remember. Random? Not really random, though. Assortment? Assorted? I don't know. Assorted emo songs for you all. And we're going to start that set off with Rainer Maria here on Radio K, Real Emo Radio.

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1: Fellas, don't tune into Radio K. You'd never guess. 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

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You just listened to Speakers Push the Air by Pretty Girls Make Graves. Before that, In Circles by Sunny Day Real Estate. Before that, One Armed Scissor by At the Drive-In. And at the top of the set, Breakfast of Champions by Rainer Maria. It is almost time for me to say goodbye. So soon. But right before that, I have one more song for you guys. Bringing it back to American football before we transition into That 70s Radio with DJ Barnyard, who's currently picking out great, great, great tunes for you guys right now, I'm sure. So this has been Real Emo Radio, and I have been DJ Haven, and thank you so much for listening to my little emo mix today, I guess. This is the one with the Wurlitzer. I just looked up how to pronounce it. The one with the Wurlitzer on Radio K, Real Emo Radio.

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on a warm summer's evening, on a train bound for nowhere, I met up with a gambler. We were both too tired to sleep, so we took turns of staring out the window at the darkness till boredom overtook us. And he began to speak. He said, "Son, I've made a life

I'm DJ Bruce Lee, and I host Radio Free World, Radio K's international music show. 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

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Real old college radio, that is. Older than everyone else. You just heard the Sugar Hill Gang with Rapper's Delight, the 7-inch version. Coming right before that, Blondie with Heart of Glass. Right before that, Donna Summer with Bad Girls. Bad Girls, Bad Girls. And right at the top of the set, Kenny Rogers with The Gambler. I'm DJ Barnyard. You're tuned into That 70s Radio. 1 year anniversary. It's like we're having a baby. No, it's not. Not at all. But yeah, 1 year about, a little over, of doing this show we call That 70s Radio. And it's been a blessing, to say the least. This year of hosting That 70s Radio has been a lot of fun. And I'm glad I get to do it for about another school year. Maybe not another full year, but another school year. So it's going to be, get your butts ready for another great 8 months of That 70s Radio. The first episode was 1979, and it wasn't good, but now we're here, redoing it, bringing back 1979. We're doing 1979 over again, and I think one of the best things about redoing it over again is that I never touched on the birth of hip-hop, which is probably the most important thing about 1979. I feel like already we've also kind of seen that it's like a very, like, it's kind of like the fusion point of a lot of other theme shows that we did. Punk turning into hardcore, funk and soul kind of giving way to disco, and obviously those same funk and soul influences giving way to hip-hop in a completely different way. You can hear a lot of those strains on the Sugar Hill Gang, Rapper's Delight, I think. Just like with the scratchy guitars, I think there's a bit of backbeat going on in there, but the performance, obviously, it's a rap performance. It's not like a standard sort of soul or funk performance in that way, which is very interesting, I think. What do we have coming up, though? I played a song from this album on the very first show, the popular crossover hit, but now I want to play this song because I feel like it's one of the last big moments in classic rock before it gives way to the 80s with hair metal and various, glam probably isn't the way, but they definitely take on a more glam aesthetic, like Motley Crue and kind of like 80s Aerosmith and Def Leppard. But this is like the last big moment of classic rock for me. It's Pink Floyd, Comfortably Numb. I did forget to say, if you have any 1979 requests of your own, send them into the inbox, radiok.org, Big Blue Request a Song link, or dial the 612 area code right below it. But now, I won't hold you off any longer, because I know now that I said Comfortably Numb, a lot of you are pumped. You're thinking, oh, I haven't heard this one on this show before, so get ready. Yeah, Pink Floyd, Comfortably Numb, right here on That 70s Radio on Radio K. Real old college radio.

Radio K, real old college radio. You just heard Joy Division with Transmission. Coming right before that, The Specials with Gangsters. Coming before that, The Cure with Boys Don't Cry. And right at the top of the set, Pink Floyd with their ever, ever great guitar heroics classic, Comfortably Numb. Ooh! Ooh! Closing out the third side of the wall. Ooh! In the story, it's where Pink takes the medicine that the doctors give him, and he's feeling different. He's feeling strange. Ooh! What an odd little concept album The Wall is. But it's good, though. I have a lot of respect for The Wall. I think it's a very good concept album. There's not a lot that are as daring and as focused as that album is, for sure. So it's definitely a very interesting listen. I have to see the movie still. I won't lie. I haven't seen the movie yet. I've seen clips of, like, the animation. I'm always, like, floored by it. But, yeah, I need to make more of an effort to actually watch the film in full show. They also did turn into a bit of a British, like, punk-adjacent music set. You know, he had a bit of ska with the Specials. He had a bit of post-punk with Joy Division. That was their debut single, too, actually. In 1979, they debuted themselves with Transmission. And what a good freaking start for the band. I love Transmission a lot. It's such a groovy, high-energy song. It's hard to hate. And also, dare I say, pop-punk a little bit with The Cure? People might be mad at that one, but I don't know. I think it's true. I think it's real. I think that's what it is, but that's just me.

criticize me, bully me, send me mean emails. And if you want to send me a mean email complaining about my horrible takes on music and genre classification, you can do that through the Request a Song link, if you want, on RadioK.org. Just hit that big blue button that says Request a Song. Or you can yell at me directly by dialing the 612 area code right below it. Give me your thoughts or opinions. I do value them. Or Request a Song. If you want to hear some more great 1979 hits, I haven't even said the episode theme this break. Oh my goodness. But yes, the theme is 1979. And we're going to be continuing it. We did have a call-in request. A very frequent and kind listener of the show who loves himself some Frank Zappa, I believe, especially his 1979 record, Shake Your Booty. So we are going to be hearing some stuff from that, as well as some Ricky Lee Jones, some Peaches and Herb. And we'll be ending it with a disco classic, an ever-enduring disco classic for sure. That's all coming your way on Radio K, but we got some Frank Zappa in the meantime. This is Flakes off of Shake Your Booty right here on Radio K, real old college radio.

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You just heard the Village People with YMCA. Coming right before that, Peaches and Herb with Reunited. Right before that, Ricky Lee Jones with The Last Chance Texaco. And right at the top of the set, a listener request. Shout out this listener for some Frank Zappa with Flakes from 1979's Shake Your Booty, because this is That 70s Radio, the 1979 show, remastered. That's right. It's been a year since the show started. The first episode was the 1979 show, for those of you just tuning in. And it wasn't good, as I said at the beginning. But we're going back for the 1 year to take all these skills I've learned, all the 70s power I've accrued over time, and just run it back. Run it back well. But yeah. Yeah. A lot of fun stuff. Village People, YMCA. That's I think I played that once or twice before. But you can't hate the Village People. And you can't hate YMCA. It's a great song. It's a lot of fun. It's a bop. I like it a lot. I think it's pretty good. What do we got coming up? Did try to get as many listener requests in as I could. Some of them were, unfortunately, undoable, and I apologize for that. But we got some, this was a listener request, some Rod Stewart, Do Ya Think I'm Sexy in there. We're going to play some Van Halen, Van Halen 2. I don't think I've played any Van Halen on the show before, so this will be a first. We're going to play some, a disco classic, one of my favorites, Anita Ward. Gotta get that in there. Gotta get that in there, actually. And another one that I think I've played a couple songs from, I guess, the lead of this band, but never played this particular hit. We got some Two Boy Army in there as well. So this one's gonna be a little wild, a little varied. But that's how we do it on That 70s, because 1979 especially was this, like, kind of, I feel like, as I said earlier, a big year of, like, convergence in terms of, like, genres and the way things were kind of coming together and shaping out. So have to get some of those in there. Anyways, though, we're going to kick things off with that Rod Stewart. 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

0: Radio K, real old college radio. You just heard Two Boy Army and by extension Gary Numan, our friends Electric. Coming right before that, Van Halen with Dance the Night Away. Right before that, I Need a Ward, Ring My Bell. And right at the top of the set, Rod Stewart with Do You Think I'm Sexy. Ooh, bit of disco, bit of rock, bit of electronic in there. I Need a Ward, Ring My Bell is probably my favorite disco song, I think, at this point. I feel like I can say that very confidently. I love that song a lot. Ever danceable, super awesome. That wasn't the full 8-minute cut, but it's still, you know, you can like cut out like bits and pieces, and it's still going to be a classic. It's still going to be a banger. Van Halen, Dance the Night Away. Don't think I've ever played Van Halen on the show. And what I was talking about with Pink Floyd, like this whole idea of like the idea of like classic rock and the way it was in the 70s kind of being dead and that being like turned into hair metal. I feel like Van Halen is probably like the origin of that switchover for sure, more than any other band, just how popular they got. And especially Eddie Van Halen as like this kind of guitar god, you know, very influential, I think, on a lot of young men at the time that were getting into guitar playing. And also Gary Numan, Two Boy Army. A lot of fun electronic with that. I think I am a little more partial to Gary Numan's Pleasure Principle album, but you can't go wrong with Replicas, another eternal classic, I'd say. Gary Numan, he's just kind of full of them in a odd, strange way. And Our Friends Electric is just, it's also awesome. Very kind of deep synthesizer sounds going on, but also very, like cold and vocal performances. Still fun, still interesting, still engaging in this strange way. What do we have coming up? This one is a little odd. You could say it's a deep cut, I guess, if you want to. But we have some kind of going back to this idea of 1979 being a very focal point for hip-hop music and how everything kind of switched over. We have, I don't think you can call them really a hip-hop act in the same way. And like the traditional sense, especially as you moved into the early 80s with Grandmaster Flash. But let me see what Wikipedia calls them as a genre. They don't funk, soul, R&B, a little bit of disco. But yeah, it's the Fatback Band, or Fatback, as it just says on the compilation sleeve. Super important band because the song I'm about to play for you, their single, King Tim. Personality, King Tim III, parentheses, personality jock. Very, like, the first commercially successful hip-hop song. So, very important to play. And thanks to, because, you know, after the first show, I got the stuff from the Cosmic Slop guys. Shout out again to Chuck and Joel, as always. This was on the compilation disc that was included, so now it's something we can do for this show. And you're going to be hearing, right now, King Tim III by Fatback Band, as well as other songs, but you'll hear them eventually, so I don't care to introduce them yet. Right here, King Tim III, Personality Jock, Fatback Band, That 70s Radio, Radio K, Real College Radio.
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0: show me the satisfaction. I'm the Romeo, the Jazzanova. Here tonight, I'm going to get over to the beat. Everybody, to the beat. Everybody.
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1: Okay, ready. Let's do it.

Radio K, real old college radio. You just heard Rupert Holmes with The People You Never Get to Love. Coming right before that, The Human League with Being Boiled, Fast Version. Right before that, The Cars with Let's Go off of Candy O. And right at the start of that set, Fatback Band with King Tim III, Personality Jock, as we were saying, the first commercially successful hip-hop single for this 1979 show on That 70s Radio. Isn't this a momentous thing to see? We're getting towards the end of the night. I'm thinking about wrapping things up. I got three more songs on the way. Other things I want to say. It has been a year of That 70s Radio, and I'm super grateful for having this experience to be able to sit on here and play 70s BS. I love the audience I've cultivated. I love being the host of this show. I love just being able to actively engage with music in a very unique way as being a radio DJ. It's just not an opportunity that a lot of other people get to do. So I'm very thankful for it, for sure. But it's been great. It's been a lot of fun. And I'm happy that I can keep doing it for the remainder of my year at college. It's going to be great. Keep listening to Radio K. We got another great DJ after me, DJ Jupiter. Listen to their set. I know it's going to be awesome sauce to the max, to the limit, to all the way. So keep your ears dialed in. We have another important 1979 song to start off the last three songs, as well as some other things in there as well. We got some ELO, their 1979 classic. We have a song from, I'm not sure if I can say it is my favorite album of 1979, but at the very least, it is up there, probably within my top five, at the very least. I really, really love this album, so I'm going to play a song from it. But to start things off, we're going to do the song that brought in a new era completely. It was released in 1979. I don't think it had its momentous occasion until 1980s, but you know, it was still a single from the time, so it has to be played. This is none other than the Buggles with their one and only major hit. But they'd go on to do other things. This is Video Killed the Radio Star right here on That 70s Radio on Radio K, real old college radio.

I'm DJ Contrivance, the host of Pick It Up, Radio K's third wave ska show. If it's loud, fun, and has horns, I'll be playing it every Saturday, 9 to 11 p.m. on Radio K.

0: Radio K, real old college radio. You just heard the Raincoats with their cover of The Kinks' Lola. Coming right before that, Electric Light Orchestra with Don't Bring Me Down. And right at the top of the set, Video Killed the Radio Star by The Buggles. You're tuned into That 70s Radio, or I guess we're wrapping up That 70s Radio. Some of my favorites from 1979, The Buggles, instant classic, obviously MTV, first music video, very important. Electric Light Orchestra, Don't Bring Me Down. I have a guy that always requests some Electric Light Orchestra, and he didn't request that particular song, but I thought I'd get it in, because it's still a 1979 hit. And then The Raincoats, Lola. The Raincoats' self-titled debut is one of my favorite albums ever, especially of 1979, so felt important to get in. Super great punk record, very interesting DIY sound on it. Love it a lot. But that was a mic dropping away. That's the end of things from me. Who am I passing the mic over to, actually? Who am I passing this over to?
1: You're passing this mic over to DJ Jupiter.
0: Ooh, chills, bro, chills. Ooh.
1: If only we could actually drop the mics or pass them, you know?
0: I mean, you could, but it's probably
1: probably not the best idea.
0: A couple wire cutting, I don't know about that. Yeah, I don't know about that one. But there's probably a solution somehow. You, hit it really hard, and the audience will love that, I bet.
1: Sound beautiful.
0: Yeah, it would sound great. It's like noise music, you know? And everyone at Live Radio K loves.
1: It's pretty experimental, you know?
0: Percussive.
1: Ooh.
0: Ooh.
1: This is good.
0: All my pitchfork adjectives are bringing chills down my spine right now. But any particular plans for the night, or?
1: Just as much variety as possible. Every song's going to be different. It's always going to be new and interesting.
0: Ooh. Okay.
1: Yeah.
0: Okay.
1: As many CDs as I can pick from the library, too.
0: Ooh. Going analog on them.
1: Yeah.
0: Okay.
1: I love it.
0: Okay.
1: Yeah.
0: All right.
1: It's going to be a chill night.
0: A chill night. Bringing me chills. I'm sorry.
1: This is good.
0: This is the commentary I'm known for, actually. So whenever the audience emails in and complains, you know, I will.
1: Yeah. I mean, notoriety is always good.
0: Notoriety. It
1: doesn't matter.
0: All publicity is good publicity.
1: Exactly.
0: That's what I hear. All right, I better get out of here. What's the first song?
1: The first song is Heart in Me by Cordero.
0: And where will that be played?
1: Right here on Radio K.
0: Real.
1: College.
0: Radio.